0: is returned within 30 days of event, no refunds will be issued. Number 16. Checks will be ready for pickup the next day after 2 p.m. If you win on Saturday, checks will be ready Monday after 2 p.m. Number 17. Players must be 18 years or older to purchase bingo cards to play and to win Radio Bingo. Number 18. Employees of the Aboriginal Multimedia Society are not allowed to play. Number 19. There will be a 15-minute break after Series 4. Number 20. Bingo game start time is 6 p.m. and end time is 8:45 p.m. Number 21. CFWE Radio Bingo is not responsible for players' telephone issues or quality reliability of internet connections. Radio Bingo is not responsible for computer crashes or streamline delay. 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Number 22. No refunds on unplayed, unused bingo cards. Number 23. If there's a discrepancy between the visual board and number called, the valid number is the one broadcasted by the caller. Call 1-888-946-2441 with your bingo. 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
2: Good evening and welcome. My name is Dave. I'll be your caller tonight, Thursday, September 3rd. And tonight, our Bonanza on series number 7 is being played for a $25,000 payout. 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The winning card from last Saturday's $7,500 full-card bonanza was sold at CFWE right here at the Windspeaker Studios. 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
0: If you have any questions to a previous bingo, like how much did I win? Did you receive my winning card? What day was my check mailed? Call the bingo hotline at 1-888-946-2441 during business hours. The first verified bingo will determine the winning numbers for that game. First caller to get through our phone line determines the winning number for each game.
2: I'm so excited about the first $25,000 full card bonanza this season, and we're going to get started right away. You're going to set up your first series. You're going to be playing on blue colored cards. Series at the top of those cards should see either of these six serial numbers, either 036-0847 or 093-5262 or 095-1676 or 660-0253 or 880-0245 or 100-8374. If you do not have one of those six series, please do not play the cards. And if you do not see those six series numbers on your cards, please go to radiobingo.ca. On the calendar page, that will tell you when your cards should be played. We're going to start off the three horizontal lines playing for a $200 payout. And after that, we're going to continue with a full card. And that's a $300 payout on your Series 1 blue cards. The three horizontal lines are comprised of the three rows that go across the top of your card, the middle of your card, the middle row, and the bottom row of your card. We need all three rows for you to qualify. Your first number towards your three horizontal lines is 068. 068. Next number up is 066. 066. Oh, 061. Oh, 061. N34. N34. N38. N38. And here's a recap of the first five numbers called on your Series 1 blue cards. First number was 068, followed by 066, 061, N34, and N38. Your next number is B13, B13. G49, G49. B3, under the B3. I18, I18. G50, G50. G51, G51. I17, I17. O67, O67. B14, B14. G56, G56. I26, I26. G54, G54. B12, B12. O73, O73. G55, G55. B7, B under the B, 7. B8 under the B, 8. N39. Playing for the three horizontal lines, we're looking for the top row, the middle row, and the bottom row of your Series 1 blue cards. Next up is I-22. I-30, I-30. N36, N36. G53, G53. N42, N42. G52, G52. N32, N32. B9 under the B, 9. G57, G57. B15, B15. B4 under the B, 4. O71. N43, N43. O75. N33, N33. B2 under the B, 2. N35, N35. B5 under the B, 5. Playing for the three horizontal lines on your Series 1 blue cards. And it looks as though we do have a player on the line. Are they going to claim it? Yes. All right, we're going to take a short break, check that bingo. Be back in a moment.
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2: And players, we did have a winner on the three horizontal lines. Bingo was called on N35. N35 wins the three line. B5 was called after N35, so B5 is not eligible for the three horizontal lines. We're going to move on now to the full card and a $300 payout. Your next number towards your full card is B10. Under the B, 10.

0: I-28, I-28. B-1 under the B-1. G-47, G-47. I-24, I-24. O-74, O-74. I-20, I-20. I-21, I-21. N-31, N-31. Playing now for the full card and a $300 payout on your Series 1 blue cards. O-62, O-62. I-27, I-27. G-58, G-58. I-23, I-23. We have a player on the line, and no, they're not going to claim that full card. We're going to move on. Your next number is N-41, N-41. O-70, O-70. We have another player on the line, and they are going to claim that full card. We're going to check that bingo, and we'll be back after this.
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0: And players, we did have a winner on that full card. Bingo was called on I-23. I-23 wins the full card. There were two numbers called after the winning number that are not eligible for that full card. They were N-41 and O-70. Players, here are the winning numbers for the two games of series number one played on blue cards. The three horizontal lines was won on N-35, and the full card was won on I-23. Players, we do have verified bingos for the series. Please call during the 15-minute break or at the end of the evening to have your bingo verified. And now we're going to continue with series number two. We're going to be playing on orange-colored cards and start off the letter X. Playing for a $100 payout, your first number towards your X is B6. Under the B, 6. Next up is G60. N41. G46. O-74. I-21. N-38. O-67. N-42. G-58. O-72. I-16. B-8. Under the B-8. I-20. I-30. G-55. N-45. And we're playing for the letter X on your Series 2 orange cards. B-9 under the B-9. N-37. B-1 under the B-1. And And we have a player on the line claiming that letter X. We're going to pause, check that bingo. Be back in a moment.
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0: And players, we did have a winner on that letter X. Bingo was called on B9. B9 wins the X. N37 and B1 were two numbers that were called after B9, so neither of those are eligible for the letter X game. We're going to move on now to the picture frame and a $150 payout. Your next number towards your frame is N33. N33. G49. G49. I-28, I-28. G-54, G-54. N-43, N-43. O-62, O-62. O-63, O-63. N-34, N-34. O-71, O-71. B-2 under the B-2. I-17, I-17. O-69, O-69. G-51, G-51. G56, G56. Playing for the picture frame, looking for all the numbers on the outside border of your Series 2 orange cards. 068, 068. G52, G52. N40, N40. I27, I27. O65, 065. O70, 070. O64, 064. O75, 075. G59, G59. I25, I25. Playing for the picture frame on your Series 2 orange cards. 073, 073. 022, 022. O61, 061. G53, G53. B14, B14. And we have a player on the line claiming that picture frame. We're going to pause, check that bingo. Be back after these messages.
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0: And players, we did have a winner on the pitcher frame. Bingo was called on B14, B14 wins the frame. We're going to move on now to the full card and a $250 payout. Your next timer towards your full card is N35.

0: 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I-24, I-24. G-48, G-48. G-50, G-50. I-23, I-23. B-4, under the B, 4. B-15, B-15. N-31, N-31. I-26, I-26. And we have a player on the line claiming that full card. We're going to pause, check it, and be back shortly.
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0: And players, we did have a winner on that full card. Bingo was called on B15, B15 wins the full card. N31 and I26 were two numbers that were called after the winning number. That means neither of those are eligible for that full card. Players, here are the winning numbers for each of the games of series number two, played on orange cards. The letter X game was one on B9. The winning number for the pitcher frame was B14. And the full card was one on B15. Players, we do have verified bingos for the series. Please call during the 15-minute break or at the end of the evening to have your bingo verified. And now we're going to move on to series number three. We're going to be playing on dark green colored cards and start off the letter X. Playing for a $100 payout, your first number towards your X is N44. N44. Next up is N39, N39. B1, under the B, 1. 071-071. B14B14. N31N31. I17I17. I20I20. G58G58. O64O64. B3 under the B3. O72O72. N45N45.

0: B6 under the B6. Playing for the letter X on your Series 3 dark green cards. B4 under the B4. O65. G48. O61. I24. O66. G52. G47. B8 under the B8. N41. And we do have a player claiming that letter X. We're going to pause, check it, be back after this.
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4: On June 16th, the Carney government tabled Bill C-37, the new First Nations water legislation behind closed doors and without the input and guidance of Treaty Nations. 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Water is life. We will not support any legislation that infringes on our rights or risks the well-being of our peoples. 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
0: Players, we did have a winner on that letter X. Bingo was called on G47. G47 wins the X. B8 and N41 were two numbers that were called after the winning number, so neither of those are eligible for the letter X. We're going to move on now to the picture frame. And a $150 payout, your next number is G53. G53. N34. I30.

0: 30. I-27, I-27. 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G-56, G-56. I-16, I-16. G-50, G-50. O-63, O-63. I-28, I-28. I-23, I-23. B-9, under the B, 9. O-62, O-62. G-59, G-59. I-21, I-21. I-26, I-26. I-18, I-18. N-42, N-42. B-10, B-10. Playing for the picture frame on your Series 3 dark green cards. O-73, O-73. O-74, O-74. And we do have a player on the line claiming that picture frame. We're going to pause, check it, be back after this.
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0: And players, we did have a winner on that picture frame. Bingo was called on B10. B10 wins the frame. 073 and 074, on the other hand, were called after B10, so they are not eligible for that picture frame. We're going to move on now to the full card and a $250 payout. Your next number is N40. N40 069 069 B2 under the B2. G55 G55. B12 B12. B13 B13. N38 N38. N33 N33. And we do have a player claiming that full card. We're going to pause, check it, be back in a moment.
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0: 10 players. We did have a winner on that full card. Bingo was called on N38. N38 wins a full card. N33 was called after N38, so N33 is not eligible for that full card win. Players, here are the winning numbers for each of the games of series number 3 played on dark green cards. The letter X game was 1 on G47, and the winning number for the picture frame was B10. The full card was 1 on N38. Players, we do have verified bingos for the series. Please call during the 15-minute break or at the end of the evening to have your bingo verified. And now, players, we're going to continue with series number 4. We're going to be playing on gold-colored cards and start off the Sputnik, playing for a $200 payout. After that, we'll carry on with a full card and a $300 payout. The pattern for the Sputnik is comprised of all the numbers around the center free space, as well as the four corners. Let's get started. Your first number on your Sputnik is I-16, I-16. Next number down the chute is N-45, N-45. I-23, I-23. G-54, G-54. I-21, I-21. O-67, O-67. B-6, under the B-6. O-70, O-70. O-63, O-63. G-52, G-52. N-36, N-36. G-59, G-59. O-71, O-71. G-49, G-49. O-65, O-65. G-53, G-53. B-5, under the B-5. O-75, O-75. G-46, G-46. 068 068 I-25, I-25. N-43, N-43. N-32, N-32. Playing for the Sputnik, we're looking for all the numbers around the center free space. In other words, a small pitcher frame as well as the four corners. 072, 072. N-41, N-41. I-24, I-24. B-7 under the B-7. O-74, O-74. O-61, O-61. I-18, I-18. N-40, N-40. B-1 under the B-1. B-8 under the B-8. G-56, G-56. N-44, N-44. B-12, B-12. G-57, G-57. And we do have a player claiming the Sputnik. We're going to pause, check that bingo, be back after this.
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0: 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N34, N34. I17, I17. O69, O69. I27, I27. G48, G48. O66, O66. And we do have a player claiming that full card. We're going to pause, check it. Be back in a moment.
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2: 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You want to spin magic snowbox or kindergarten, I see that then. Are you up more than well, you would get by eating spin eat the way that it is case of I see I learn the one the bummy the Hotel Alberta Association of Optometrists. We walk that how we play me to build in a kindergarten gallery snowmagistic. Boys go up to you guys I need to and talk snowmax with the dollar. That's a good set of skin after that walk me to the no.
0: Players, we did have a winner on that full card. Bingo was called on I-27. I-27 wins the full card. G-48 and O-66 were two numbers that were called after I-27, which means those two numbers, G-48, O-66, are not eligible for that full card win. Players, here are the winning numbers for the two games of series number four played on gold cards. The Sputnik game was won on B-12, and the full card was won on I-27. Players, if you had a bingo in the first half and have not already called it in, please do so now. If you get a recording, stay on the line. Your call will be answered in the order it was received.
3: If you won bingo on any of the games in Series 1 to Series 4 and have been verified, please write your name and address on the back of the card, the envelope, and mail the whole three upstrip. Do not cut cards. If mailing your card, please mail it to Radio Bingo, 13245 146th Street Northwest, Edmonton, Alberta, T5L4S8. Checks cannot be released without the winning bingo card.
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going around taking names, and he decides who to free and who to blame. Everybody won't be treated all the same. There'll be a golden ladder reaching down when the man comes around. The hairs on your arm will stand up at the terror in each sip and in each sup. Will you partake of that last offered cup or disappear into the potter's ground when the man comes around? Hear the trumpets, hear the pipers. 100 million angels

0: Welcome back, players. Tonight, our Bonanza on Series number 7 is being played for a $25,000 payout. And when you get a bingo, call us toll-free at 1-888-WIN-BIG-1. That's 1-888-946-2441. The winning card from last Saturday's $7,500 full card Bonanza was sold at CFWE Radio Bingo, Windspeaker Studios, right here. Radio Bingo has a visual bingo board to assist you in showing what numbers have been called. You can locate this tool at radiobingo.ca. It's at the top of the page. And players, we're going to continue with series number 5. We're going to be playing on pink colored cards. Series at the top of those cards should read either of these 6 serial numbers, either 0360847 or 0935262. Or 095-1676 or 660-0253 or 880-0245 or 100-8374. If you do not have one of those 6 serial numbers on your cards, please do not play the cards. We're going to start off now with the letter X, playing for a $100 payout. Your first number towards your X is G48. G48. Next up is I-30. O-74. N-43. G-51. And here's a recap of the first 5 numbers called on your Series 5 pink cards. First number, G-48, followed by I-30. O-74, N-43, and G-51. Your next number is G-54, G-54, N-32, N-32. N-34, N-34. O-63, O-63. I-23, I-23. B-14, B-14. O-72, O-72. I-28, I-28. I-20, I-20. N-33, N-33. G-50, G-50. G G46, G46. G60, G60. O70, O70. Playing for the letter X on your Series 5 pink cards. N41, N41. I-21, I-21. N-42, N-42. B-15, B-15. O-67, O-67. G-47, G-47. N-44, N-44. Looking for the letter X on your Series 5 pink cards. I-24, I-24. O-69, O-69. B-12, B-12. B-2 under the B, 2. And it looks as though we do have a player on the line. 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
0: And players, we did have a winner on that letter X. Bingo was called on B12. B12 wins the X. B2 was also called, but after B12, so B2 is not eligible for that letter X game. We're going to move to the pitcher frame now on a $150 payout. Your number, next number towards your picture frame is N38. N38. I-17, I-17. Next number towards your picture frame is B-13, B-13. G-49, G-49. N40, N40. B3, under the B3. I-22, I-22. G-57, G-57.

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B5 under the B, 5. G55, G55. I27, I27. I16, I16. B4 under the B4. Playing for the full card in a $250 payout. 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

0: And we have a player claiming that full card. We're going to pause, check it, be back after this.
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0: And players, we did have a winner on that full card. Bingo was called on B4. B4 wins the full card. G59 was also called, but after B4, so G59 is not eligible for that full card win. Players, here are the winning numbers for each of the games of series number 5, played on pink cards. The letter X game was won on B12. The winning number for the pitcher frame was N31, and the full card, once again, was won on B4. Players, we do have verified bingos for this series. Please call at the end of the evening to have your bingo verified. And now we're going to continue with series number 6. We're going to be playing on gray colored cards, and we're going to start off the letter X, playing for a $100 payout. Your first number towards your X is B3, under the B, 3. Next up is N37. I-27, I-27. I-16, I-16. O-63, O-63. B7, under the B, 7. G53, G53. I-22, I-22. G59, G59. N39, N39. O-65, O-65. I-25, I-25. B-5, under the B, 5. O-66, O-66. O-68, O-68. Playing for the letter X on your Series 6 gray cards. O-70, O-70. I-23, I-23. B-10, B-10. I-17, I-17. N-40, N-40. I-19, I-19. N-32, N-32. N-35, N-35. O-67, O-67. G-47, G-47. Next number towards your letter X is N-36, N-36. O-75, O-75. N-42, N-42. And we have a player claiming that letter X. We're going to pause, check that bingo, and be back in a moment.
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0: And players, we did have a winner on that letter X. Bingo was called on G47. G47 wins the X. There were three numbers called after G47 that are not eligible for the letter X game. They were N36, O75, and N42. Players, we're going to move on now to the pitcher frame and a $150 payout. Your next number towards your frame is G60. G60. O71. I-28. G57. G57. B6 under the B6. B4 under the B4. I-30. G48, G48. O64. N33. O61. B14. B14. G52. G52. B11, B11. G51, G51. Playing for the pitcher frame on your Series 6 gray cards. G50, G50. N31, N31. N41, N41. O72, O72. And we do have a player claiming that pitcher frame. We're going to pause, check it. Be back in a moment.
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0: And players, we did have a winner on that pitcher frame. Bingo was called on B11. B11 wins the frame. There were 5 numbers called after B11 that are not eligible for the pitcher frame. There were G51, G50, and 31, and 41, and 072. We're going to move on now to the full card and a $250 payout. Your next number towards your full card is I-20, I-20. G49, G49. I-21, I-21. G46, G46. B15, B15. B9 under the B, 9. B2 under the B, 2. G56, G56, and we have a player on the line claiming the full card. We're going to pause, check it. We'll be back.
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0: Players, we did have a winner on that full card. Bingo was called on B9. B9 wins the full card. B2 and G56 were two numbers that were called after B9, and neither of those are eligible for that full card win. Players, here are the winning numbers for each of the games of series number 6. Played on great cards. The letter X game was 1 on G47. The winning number for the pitcher frame was B11, and the full card was 1 on B9. Players, we do have verified bingos for the series. Please call at the end of the evening to have your bingo verified. Now, players, you can set up your bonanza cards. You should be playing on Series 7 olive green colored cards with series at the top of those cards reading either of these six serial numbers, either 0360847 or 0935262 or 0951676 or 6600253 or 8800245 and last but not least 100-8374. If you do not have one of those six serial numbers, please do not play the cards. And we're going to start off now with the letter W, playing for a $1,500 payout. After that, we'll carry on with a full card bonanza worth $25,000. And then we'll finish you off the evening with a $3,000 full card consolation game. And players, we ask for your cooperation. Now, once we have a verified winner in the full card bonanza game, we ask that you please drop off the bingo hotline, because until our hotline is clear, we cannot continue with the $3,000 full card consolation game. Players, want to thank you for your cooperation. Now, the letter W pattern, just so you're clear, it is comprised of all the B's, all the O's, the center free space, as well as the second from the bottom I and the second from the bottom G numbers. So let's get started. Your first number towards your letter W is N39. N39. Next number towards your W is N37, N37. N42, N42. N31, N31. I28, I28. Here's a recap of the first five numbers called on your Series 7 olive green cards. First number was N39, followed by N37, N42, N31, and I28. Your next number towards your letter W is B10, B10. G56, G56. N44, N44. I-27, I-27. N-38, N-38. N-45, N-45. G-57, G-57. O-66, O-66. I-22, I-22. I-30, I-30. O-74, O-74. O-75, O-75. G-52, G-52. B-6, under the B-6. N-41, N-41. O-69, O-69. B-5, under the B-5. G-58, G-58. B-3, under the B-3. I-18, I-18. O-68, O-68. I-16, I-16. B-13, B-13. O-63, O-63. N-40, N-40. I-17, I-17.
17: We're playing for the letter W. We're looking for all the B's, all the O's, the second from the bottom I, and the second from the bottom G, as well as a free space makes up the W.
0: B2 under the B2. B4 under the B4. O61061. I24I24. Next number towards your letter W is O62062. O67067. N33N33. G53G53. N36N36. I29I29. Playing for the letter W on your Series 7 olive green cards. G47G47. B12B12. I25I25. N32N32. And we do have a player claiming that letter W. We're going to pause, check that bingo. Be back in a moment.
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B11, B11. I-23, I-23. O-72, O-72. G-51, G-51. 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B-9, under the B, 9. Playing for the full card on your Series 7 olive green colored cards. And we do have a player claiming the $25,000 full card bonanza. We're going to pause, check that bingo. Be back in a moment.

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0: 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Hear that? 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
12: Yeah. Ladies and gentlemen, I am with former chief, but having said that, once you sit in the chief's chair, you're always regarded as chief. But currently, he's a councilman from the Alexis Nakota Sioux Nation. I have a brother of mine, and he's going to share his language on why it's important to keep languages alive.
13: Cameron Alexis Magabuan. Shewan English name. Ishnis Tiabin Napare Yahimno Sura. Iske Amna Gnach the Jewan. Iske Amna Chida Igjon Hopton at one. Iske Amna Shewan 20A. Tadigji Hitchin Nigaptus 20A Nigaptus. Iska Machat Is Shime A1. I am the Nahu, the Kenny am the Nahu, which I get is not the one. Shout to Nimena, I am the Una and Stamkuna, your speech is Jepton, Yagin Hankuna, Wokunam, the Kukuzu yet one, now Woko Iski Amna. To talk Panamist and Noamistas, Wokunabistas, Iski Amna, Jida Kukuzu yet one. Auchimosa, Hitchin, Hitchin, I am the J one, Washuju Nest, Tanoskana, I am the Hitchin. I am the description of Shana out Nimjana Nichidaksha Tadigi Nimi Nikupti Shewan Shao Chim I just tell you, speech just come. I am Uchagem.
12: Wow. Ladies and gentlemen, that certainly had a lot of flow and a lot of content. Until next time, we'll talk again.
9: You know, even though I got to just three POWs, I got some really good interviews all summer.
10: Is that right?
9: That's totally right. I mean, I'm glad, you know, I'm really happy. I'm elated at the fact that younger people can speak the language fluently.
10: Oh, yes. That, you know what? That is growing everywhere.
9: Yeah.
10: It's quite encouraging.
9: I'd like to take credit for that.
10: Okay.
9: I have no evidence to back that up. I just want to take credit for it.
10: Well, put your name up in lights.
9: I want a dinner.
10: We'll put you on a billboard.
9: I want an honor song.
10: I don't know about that, but we'll put you on a billboard.
9: And I want all the boys from home to drape me in a buffalo robe. To the smartest man in Paul Band. Yeah? No? No? Okay.
10: No.
9: What do we got coming?
10: Okay. We got coming up the sounds. 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
9: Oh, wow. I am still wonderful. I am still sweet, sweet Dougie Love. The one, the only sweet, sweet Dougie Love. This week, I'm bringing you the top 10 things to do now that the summer is over and you failed at snagging. Number 10. Cry. Number 9. Gather with your bros and cry. Men cry too. Number 8. Go to Mumford's house. Why not? I mean, you're sort of a snagging failure, even though you don't try to snag.
10: Sure.
9: But at your house, they don't have to cry.
10: Well, nobody's allowed at my house.
9: Go to Mumford's house. You'll be used to rejection. Number 7. go hang out with your best bro and his spouse. Number 6. Talk to your bro's spouse to see if she has any friends that failed too. Number 5. Cruise to the next powwow with Mumford.
10: No.
9: Yeah, because if you got a big bus, charge men to jump on a bus with you. They'll be used to rejection by the time they get to the powwow. What do you think?
10: No, just no. That means hanging around people for a long drive sometimes. No.
9: Number 4.
10: No. I can already tell by that no good rotten look that it's going to be about Mumford again.
9: These are a great list, man. Ladies and gentlemen, if you haven't already done so, go and find the Heartbeat of Nations on CFWE Facebook page. Click like and invite all your gals pals to like us too.
10: And while you're there, you can look up radiobingo.ca.
9: You know what else people can do, Mumford?
10: What?
9: Well, coming up really soon. Actually, right now, way up north, Heart Lake is going on. Heart Lake Pow, that's usually good pow.
10: Yes.
9: And people, if they want, in Treaty 7 territory, Minisne is having their Nakota Classic Pow.
10: Yes, the good old classic.
9: What else? Hey, you know what? Coming up September 11th, 12th, 13th, Moosomin First Nation having a powwow.
10: Mm-hmm. And what else is going on that weekend?
9: Kehewan Cree Nation. Guess what? I'm going to be there. I'm on head staff at that pow. So y'all come on over to Kehewan Powwow. And it's going to be a really good time over there.
10: Oh, I bet.
9: The following weekend, Soto First Nation Powwow, September 18th to the 20th, 2026.
10: Hey, we still got a lot of dancing to do.
9: Got a lot of dancing. And not to mention it, there's also the California Circuit if anybody willing to travel.
10: Yes, and we can't forget United Tribes in Bismarck.
9: Yes, that would be September 11th.
10: Yes.
9: September 11th weekend as
10: well.
9: Yes. Yes, United Tribes, Bismarck, my goodness. All kind of exciting stuff happened. Places where you can go to where you can be rejected again.
10: Well,
9: you remember watching the mixed martial art fights in Japan?
10: Yes.
9: And the announcer would always say, you know, the losing fighter would always be exiting the ring, and you say, and the dejected fighter. The dejected snagger.
10: Dejected. We might be onto something here. In the meantime, guess what?
9: What?
10: We're wrapping up.
9: Boy, you like to ruin it again.
10: Wrapping up to the sounds of High Noon.
9: All right.
10: Red Bear.
9: Cool.
10: Blackstone.
9: Oh, my goodness.
10: And Crazy Horse.
9: I like that.

sounds like coming home. This is CFWE, now in Dene. Nahe kens in yagots ihti laundi narete, edila nitsigonde heraton.

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1: 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Merci. 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Dansikia. 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Dansikia.
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I know this is the same road I took the day I left home, but it sure looks different now. 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

0: Kathy Mattea, 18 Wheels and a Dozen Roses. This is the Wind Speaker Radio Network in Calgary at 88.1, 98.5 in Edmonton. Oh, it's Friday. Friday. Je t'aime. Translated, I love you. 6:21 and it's Sean in the morning. Long weekend's on the way. And, hey, Monday, Labor Day Classic. Elks down in Calgary to battle the Stamps. I got your way in. Stick around for your chance to be there. Now, oh, let's find out what we're celebrating. Although I don't have much energy to celebrate, we're going to give it a rip anyway. Good morning, Kareem.
1: Good morning, Sean.
0: Happy Friday.
1: Oh! Oh, happy Friday, buddy.
0: Longest week in the history of the world.
1: I agree.
0: It's September 4th. What are we celebrating today?
1: Sean, you're going to have a little trouble with this one, I think.
0: Okay.
1: It's Bring Your Manners to Work Day.
0: What?
1: You are going to have to say please, thank you.
0: Please and thank you.
1: Yes.
0: Oh, gosh. I don't know that I have it in me.
1: Well, try a little, would you?
0: I'm actually a very polite person.
1: Actually, you are, Sean.
0: Thank you.
1: You have some pretty nice etiquette.
0: I feel like my mom's giving me a bit of a talking down to.
1: Well, if your mom was here, you probably would get sent to your room.
0: I got sent there a lot.
1: Yeah, I know. I can just imagine.
0: In school, I spent most of my days in the hallway. Like, I mean, it's...
1: Cecil, you're a work in progress, Sean.
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0: for the long weekends. Welcome to Earth, third rock from the sun, Joe Diffie. On the Windspeaker Radio Network, Peace River at 91.7, 88.7 in Red Deer. It's Friday with Sean, 6:35. Stick around. Your chance to win a request coming up at 7:20. Guess the song, and it's been a sad week with Guess the Song because it's been all breakup songs. Next week, it's all love songs. I'm doing a little flip, just so you know. But we'll do that at 7:20. Now, long weekends. If you're looking for some plans, you know, we're planning to relax at the Berkey House. I think we're going out tonight. I think we got some kind of dinner thing. But for the most part, I see a couch with my name on it. And I'm spread out. Like I'm laid flat out, TV on, doing a whole lot of nothing. But if you're looking for some plans, concert and events links through cfweradio.ca and cjwe.ca. This weekend, Blood Tribe Emergency Services, 31st Annual Indigenous Firefighter Competition. It's going to be very cool. Peerless Trout First Nation, Big Stone Cree Nation, Enoch Cree Nation, and the Blood Tribe all taking part. It's happening in the Blood Tribe multi-purpose parking lot. Kobe Bevins is one of the firefighters and organizers.
1: So this is the 31st Annual Indigenous Firefighter Competition. And this year, Blood Tribe Emergency Services is hosting it here in Standoff, Alberta. We have four teams participating this year. We have our own team from Blood Tribe Emergency Services, along with Peerless Trout, Enoch, and Big Stone. The competition is happening this Saturday, September 5th, at the Kainai Multi-Purpose Building parking lot. Our opening ceremony starts at 9 in the morning, and then the competition itself starts at 10. It is open to the public, so we're definitely encouraging people from the community to come out, watch the different departments compete, and support all its firefighters.
2: Oh my goodness, that sounds amazing. And there's so much more to this event as well. So they are going to be competing with, I'm assuming, different obstacles, different things to test their strength, their endurance, and their skills. Is there a record to beat this year for how long they have to get through a course or anything like that? How does it kind of work?
1: Well, we actually don't have a specific time record that we're trying to beat. The individual times for each department aren't announced, so we don't really know who had the fastest times from previous years. The teams compete throughout the day, and then we find out the final placements from first to fourth at the banquet that evening. Enoch was the first place winner last year, so they're coming to this year's competition as the defending champions.
2: Ooh.
1: And there's definitely something big to compete for, because the first place team gets the opportunity to go to nationals, which will be taking place in Saskatchewan.
2: Oh my goodness. So there is a lot to look forward to when competing. So what will be a special highlight this year?
1: One thing I'm really excited about this year is actually the trophies we chose. Since it's a firefighter competition, I didn't really want to go with regular trophies, so I came up with the idea of using custom engraved fire axes instead. I knew I wanted a full-size fire axe for the first place, but I was struggling to find smaller axes for second through fourth that weren't too small. Then my lieutenant suggested using tomahawks, and I thought that was a really good idea, so that's what we went with. He also suggested decorating them with a feather and some beadwork to bring the Indigenous side into the trophies, and I really liked that idea too. So now first place is getting a full-size custom engraved axe. Second through fourth are getting custom engraved tomahawks. We're decorating all four with a feather and beadwork. So I really like how they bring both sides of the competition together. The axes represent the firefighter side, and then the feathers and beadwork bring in the Indigenous side. So I'm really excited.
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0: Rodney Atkins, it's the farmer's daughter. Give me life in your hands there, boy. 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It's Friday morning with Sean, 6:49. Hello and good morning. It's Feel Good Friday, by the way. If something got you smiling this week, I want to hear about it. Could be the littlest thing, could be the biggest thing. 866-909-7771. Hey, GP, another rainfall warning. 50 to 60 millimeters today. Yay, you. Wow. It's like nothing. For what, 2 weeks there? Everything dried out. Now we're right back into it again. It's 12 this morning in Edmonton. Calgary, Stinnesiska Nation at 8. 15 in Fort Macwood, Buffalo. 18 in Lethbridge, Medicine at Pecani Nation. It's 12 in Lloyd. Cold Lake, Lac La Biche, and Bonneville. GP in Horse Lake, First Nation. Red Deer's at 9. Peace River and Slave Lake sitting at 13. Hello, what's happening?
1: I know that people still don't know how to turn their lights on.
0: It's 6 in the morning. Turn them on!
1: Right?
0: Yeah.
1: And it's funny. There's one guy beside me, he has his yellow fog lights on. I met him face on, bright. Like, I mean, those were hurt the eyes bright.
0: I hate the bright lights too. That's another thing that ticks me off.
1: Yeah, and then this guy in front of me with no taillights. And it's like, put them both in a bag, like shake them up, and they'll both come out with the proper lighting.
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she came to see him one last time. Oh, and we all wondered if she would. And it kept running through my mind. This time, he's over her for good.

0: to know better. Too young to care. 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You'll find us at 88.1 in Calgary. Great song of the day in a moment. Oh, it's Friday morning, 7:34, and it's Sean. Long weekend on the way, and it's Feel Good Friday. If something had you smiling this week, just send me a text or you can give me a call. 866-909-7771. Got this from Brenda. She says, all of our team singing along to Stand By Me while serving community in the inner city last night. Brenda, you're doing great work. Thank you so much for sharing that. I appreciate it. What a moment that must have been. Giving me chills. Alice says, what got me smiling this week? I feel happy when I text all my friends, family, and make their day and listen to your station. Thank you, Alice. Rodney says, finally got some rain. Yeah, we did. In spots. And Joanne Houle, starting school on Monday. Yay, good for you, Joanne. It's been so weird with the school stuff. Last week, this week, next week, I'm so confused. Back in the day, it was after September long. That's it. That was it. That's when you went back. Things are all over the place. Feel Good Friday, something that had you smiling.
1: Well, you know, hopefully nobody I work with listens to this. I may have gone to a job interview with the competitor. And I may have realized how good I have it where I am.
0: There you go.
1: You know, like, I hemmed and hawed about taking the interview, and then I thought, you know what? If I don't, then I may regret that I missed something.
0: Yeah, the grass ain't always greener, though.
1: Yeah, but take the chance. My recommendation, anyone, take the chance. Make moves that help you. And
0: there you go.
1: Take care of yourself first, man.
0: You're no good to anybody else if you're not taking care of yourself.
1: You know, when I went through my mom passing away,
0: yep,
1: my boss took me aside and he said, if you don't take care of yourself, you're not going to be any good to anybody, because he could tell I was losing it. And that is key to life, man. So,
0: amen.
1: But yeah, smiling. And I got a car show on Sunday in Gull Lake. I think I'm going to cruise
0: there
1: down.
0: There you go.
1: See? Drive, and just hopefully this rain stays away.
0: Good luck with that.
1: Exactly.
0: I would suggest bringing a chamois or two.
1: Well, you know, I do have a tarp.
0: Okay.
1: And a tent.
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11: Sean Burks. 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
0: Friday morning at 7:40, taking you back to 1991. It was on this day. Dottie West passed away in hospital on the operating table at just 58 years old. She'd been involved in a car crash a few days earlier on her way to perform at the Grand Ole Opry. Going to play one of her hits here in just a moment. Did you know she discovered Larry Gatlin?
12: Yes, I really believed in him. And I don't know, though. You know, when you say discover, that family had been into gospel music, you know, and had done very well down Texas way and down there in gospel. And they sing such great harmony together. I think that's how it started and happened. And what I'm really trying to say is I think that Larry Gatlin would have happened sooner or later. I don't think you could hold a talent down like that.

0: 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It's Friday with Sean, 7:46. Oh, long weekend. Monday, Labor Day Classic. Always, always a great game. And, of course, do it all again on the 12th at Commonwealth. But Monday, it's at McMahon. Stamps, Elks, 4 o'clock start. Hey, do you want to go? Here's what you got to do. Text the word football to 866-909-7771. 866-909-7771. I'll pick a winner at 10. So you got a couple hours. But if you want to be there for the Labor Day Classic, Elks and Stamps, 4 o'clock, McMahon Stadium in Calgary, 866-909-7771. Football. That's all you got to do. Now, hello.
1: What's happening in your neck of the woods?
0: Just reading about a Texas man's unexpected DoorDash delivery.
1: Here we go.
0: He ordered some Burger King. The driver dropped it off, and he was completely naked.
1: What?
0: Yeah, the guy who dropped it off was in the nude.
1: Why?
0: We're not exactly sure. The guy had one of those Ring cams. They took a look, and they're like, what's going on? So they didn't really want to touch the food, didn't eat the food. Called DoorDash and said, hey, your guy showed up in the nude. DoorDash has removed the driver from the platform.
1: No, really?
0: Sort of took that whole contactless delivery to a whole new level.
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is a breeze. It's Friday, 8:14. Sean in the morning as we inch towards the long weekend. It's Joan Kennedy on the Windspeaker Radio Network. Too young, love.

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0: 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It's Friday with Sean, 8:23. Good morning. Hope the day's off to a fantastic start for you. My text line's going crazy. Why, Sean? What's going on? Like, I mean, what's happening? Well, the Elks battling the Stamps, Labor Day Classic, Monday, McMahon Stadium, game time's 4. I'm giving you a chance to be there. It's always a great game. We do it again on the 12th, but Monday in Calgary. If you want to be there, what you got to do is text the word football to 866-909-7771. I'll pick a winner at 10. Simple as that. Good luck. Now, let's talk weather. Rainfall warning for GP, anywhere between 50 and 60 millimeters on the way. Rubber boots look good on everyone. There you go. I don't know where that song came from. 12 in Edmonton, Calgary, Satinasiska Nation at 9, as is Lethbridge, Medicine at Piikani Nation. 15 in Fort Mac, Wood Buffalo, Lloyd's at 11. 13 now in Cold Lake, Lac La Biche, and Bonnyville. Red Deer still sitting at 8. 11 in GP, Horse Lake, First Nation, and Peace River. And Slave Lake, you're up to 14.
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0: Oh, I love that we hear Dolly. All right, Friday, September 4th, birthday and anniversaries, Dylan Kubitschek. Dylan, happy birthday, buddy. Sharon Dahl, happy birthday. Sharon and Nadine Wagner, happy birthday, Nadine. Hope you have a great day. Happy birthday, you three. Have fantastic weekends. On the list of celebs from In Living Color way back in the day, Damon Wayans, 66. Max Greenfield. If you were a New Girl fan, he played Schmidt. Love Max. Great actor, and Schmidt was a great character. 46. Beyonce is 45. And stand-up comedian, my apologies, Whitney Cummings is 44. That is it. If you're celebrating birthday, anniversary, whatever this weekend, make it a great one. And when you know someone celebrating, let me know through our websites at cfweradio.ca and cjwe.ca.
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0: 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It's Friday with Sean. It's 8:35. Feel good Friday. Something that had you smiling this week. Got this from Courtney. She says, my son is now able to skate without any assistance. So proud of him. I'll never forget those days. Congrats, by the way. That's awesome. Remember teaching my girls to skate. You know, you start with the bar, right? And you just kind of, and there's... Very antsy. Very. And then they get that moment where they're like, you know what, Dad? I don't need the bar anymore. I'm going to go without the bar. And you're like, okay, let's make sure your helmet's done up. And they just start flying around the rink. And you're like, yes. Then my oldest, actually, she wanted to play hockey. So we got her into something called Wonder Fun Hockey. If you're looking for something that's a little less competitive, take a look for Wonder Fun. Basically, all we did was once a week, we were at a local arena, just throw the sticks in the middle and play. No jersey, just fun. That's it. Just for kids who want to play hockey without all the So, congrats, by the way. Now, happy Friday.
1: Oh, man, I tell you, it's been a long time coming since Monday.
0: Any weekend plans, buddy?
1: Yeah, I'm going to finish off my really, really expensive front step I made last weekend.
0: Oh, you got a project on the go. See, we did a door project about a month ago, and we still haven't installed a handle.
1: Oh, boy. Well, I bought 5 2x6 by 12 8-footers pre-treated.
0: Yeah.
1: 5 2x6 8-footers pre-treated. 3 4-step stringers. Tell me what you think that cost me.
0: Oh, at least a grand.
1: $477.
0: Ouch.
1: And now I got to do the railing, and I'm thinking, yeah, that's about another $200.
0: Don't even put a railing. Just chance it.
1: Oh, yeah, just chance it. Yeah, my dad's going to come over and go, what the hell's this?
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the devil bowed his head because he knew that he'd been beat. And he laid that golden fiddle on the ground at Johnny's feet. Johnny said, "Devil, just come on back if you ever want to try again. 'Cause I told you once, you son of a gun, I'm

0: 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Fort McMurray at 94.5. 103.5 in Lethbridge. It's Friday with Sean. It's 8:47. Ken, the truck driver, mentioning he had some deck building to do this weekend, or just finished up some, and he was going to be doing some railings this weekend or something, and the cost of lumber's crazy, right? It was, what, $420 for not a lot of wood. Got a text that says, totally feel for that last guy. Replace some deck boards on a 12 by 20 deck. Over $2,000. Wow. Yikes. Yeah. Okay. Feel Good Friday. I often get asked, you know, what was it that made me smile this week? Well, it's been Dolly Parton. Still trying. I'm sure some are. Some are. So, you know, just wrapping your brain around the idea that Dolly's not here anymore. But my gosh, she's left us so, so much. The music and just her being her. And I went down a rabbit hole on TikTok again the other night. And it's just her answering questions from fans. And my gosh.
1: Hi, Dolly. I hope this isn't too embarrassing, but have you ever had plastic surgery?
2: Well, yeah. I had my credit cards cut off once.
3: But, you know, I've always believed that women should be liberated from anything that restricts them. So back when everybody was burning their bras, I burned my girdle.
2: I would never have been so bold as to try to burn my bra. It would have taken the fire department 3 weeks to put the fire out. Hello.
1: I just wondered, have you ever had an out-of-body experience, and do you believe in reincarnation?
2: Have I ever had an out-of-the-body experience? Lord, what I went through to get this body, I'm not leaving it for a minute.
4: I got a two-part question.
2: Okay.
4: First of all, how high are your heels?
2: My high heels are about 4 or 5 inches high.
4: And how do you walk in them?
2: Very carefully.
4: I'm telling you.
5: I like, no, do you sing in the shower?
2: Do I sing in the shower?
5: Yeah.
2: No, but I don't wash on stage either.
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Now, when I was a young girl, my dad warned me about the opposite sex. He'd say, yeah, that's just what you need, some crazy.

Pony on a night like this. Friday morning with Sean. It's 9:47. Time for me to scoot. Have a fantastic weekend. I'll be back in Monday morning. Start time is 6 right across the Windspeaker Radio Network. Before I skedaddle, you know what we've got to do? We've got to celebrate this Friday. Let's do it. It's Friday.

playing the music you know and love. This is CFWE, Alberta's best country, now in Dene. Shine zu nahe a nauts eje iti la nits igon de eratun. Ejo nahe ndeik e nahe a shine zu nauts eje.

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2: The Old McDonald's Music Festival is running from September 9th to 13th. Gord Bamford and Dallas Alexander will be the headliners on Saturday, and it all takes place at the Old McDonald's Resort on Buffalo Lake. Also, multi-platinum selling artist Cody Johnson is coming at Rogers Place September 17th. He'll be joined by Terry Clark and David Lewis. Doors open at 6:25, and the concert will commence at 7:25. And rising country music star Travis Dolter is performing at the Broadmoor Golf Course in Sherwood Park on September 25th. Doors open at 6:30 and the show starts at 7:30. 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
0: On June 16th, the Carney government tabled Bill C-37, the new First Nations water legislation behind closed doors and without the input and guidance of treaty nations. 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

0: Em you kick sepak octota kanyanan gisgak. Nyanan means the fifth day. Nyanan, the last work day week, mana, with the chaos. That's the way it used to be. Oh my god. Jim Cardinal, you reach out again. Wow, if I got you got weak, let's get to my weak with that. And we do have a classic country an hour in between, but there's still a lot of great music to come. That's for sure. That's always good to see all them, good dancing music. Oh my god, David Lee Murphy, we just finished playing that. Fish ain't biting, Make a Liar, and that's Jackson Dean, and Tennessee Flat Top Box, and Roseanne Cash. I Just Want to Be Mad. Terry Clark, to name a few of what's happening, what's going on. And like I talked about the other day, this was the this is going to be the 23rd annual talent show for Anzac Willow Lake Métis. This is the 23rd one. Can you imagine how many years it's been going on and still having fun? People are still showing up and enjoying their time in Anzac when they do have the talent show. And it's great to see, the people are looking after their people around there. And I know Moose Calling is one of the favorite ones, mana. And a lot of great singers do go there. How maga? Because they say they are really treated good in Anzac. Hi, hi.
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2: 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And to recognize World Suicide Prevention Day, the town of Peace River will be hosting a World Suicide Prevention Day gathering on September 10th from 5 to 8 p.m. at Riverfront Park. 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

0: on the 12th, they're having club champion. They're going on Vilna Golf Course. So I was going to look forward to that, but I won't be able to make it this year due to I got booked for other things that I have to do. Going to be in Edmonton this year, go and entertain the survivors. So I want to thank Lorna for that. But I won't be able to make the club championship play. So I guess there goes my chance of winning 1 year of free membership. Oh my God. For those of you who are going to be doing that, that's on the 12th. It's only make believe. And that's Ronnie McDowell. In a little while here, because we have the mat nine, what kind of gone? And that's Chris Gagel, and I'd rather have you, and Zaganapi, and I walked the line, Johnny Cash, I walked the line, and Little White Church, Little Big Town, and Take Me As I Am, Faith Hill. Take us right to the end of our show, and after that, we're going to have a little bit of classic country, 12 to 1, and stick around, hang around, and listen to some great old country music, mana. So I love that, mana. And on the 15th, will be the par 3 challenge on the 15th of September here. I will be playing for that. That I'm not going to miss, because the only time I can hit the green is when par 3, and sometimes I even miss it. Hi.
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1: 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Go away, Bixt. 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Ookit. 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

0: Oh, I mean, it's that time of the day. Pugat na gatik, and I'm done here for today, Amina. And that's all I got left. Honky tonk man, all you honky tonk men out there, that song is for you. Dwight Yoakam, we just finished playing for you. And right away here, Hillbilly Rock. Marty Stewart, My Stomping Ground. And that Stomping Tom Connors. When It Comes to You, John Anderson. Moonshine Jukta. That's Owen Ridgeling. Them are the ones, baga. Don't forget, I'm off till Monday. Well, you know, I'll be back on Monday. And Monday's a holiday. Be careful over there. Now that back at school is, all the signs are back to being watched. So speed limit, watch your speed limit and watch all these things that are happening. And also, this weekend, don't forget, you know, Mr. Desirley, Wally Desirley will be on, and then we'll have Felix, and we'll have WT Good Spirit, Wayne Jackson. So have a good listen this weekend and get some good music out there and enjoy a little bit of time with the boys, that's for sure. So Nani Mihtuk, when you hear a good tune, put your dancing shoes on. So you'll be dancing all weekend because it's a lot of indigenous music coming up by Wally. Amaga here in Alberta's best country, CFWE. I'll see you guys on Monday. So don't go too far. Hi, hi.
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1: Alberta's best country, CFWE. It's Brooklyn. Happy Friday. Just a couple more hours and we have made it to the weekend. I hope you're having a great day. Here's Aaron Tippin, If We're Lovin' Don't Kill Me on Alberta's best country.

0: It's Mark Chestnut going through the Big D right here on Alberta's Best Country. This afternoon, I want to know, what are you getting up to this long weekend? It is the September long, kind of like the saying goodbye to summer, kind of long weekend. So I want to know, what do you have planned? You can let me know by sending me a text to 866-909-7771.
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That was Carly Pearce's new music called She Don't right here on Alberta's Best Country. Her brand new album, Honest Woman, that is out now. Now, throughout the show on your Friday today, we're going to be featuring a couple more from that album. So at the end of the day, you can tell me which one you liked the most, but I am loving that one so far. Here is it, Kevin Sharp, She Sure Taking It Well on Alberta's Best Country.

0: a fool.
1: It's Joe Nichols, Cool to Be a Fool, right here on Alberta's Best Country. If you're looking for something to take in today, starting, it is the Feast at the Beach. Everything kicked off at 2 o'clock, but it is going on until 11, and then the same thing tomorrow. It is happening at Canusu Beach. That is in Cold Lake. They have some food trucks. They have live music for you from Berlin, Quentin Blair, Alex Hughes, and Tony Stevens, plus Corey Marks. Like, they have a huge, really good musical lineup. And not including the food trucks. I highly recommend that you go there hungry, because they have Thai food, they have Mexican food, they even have mini donuts. And if you have been listening to the show for a while, you would know that I get sucked into anything that has mini donuts, and they have them here. It is going to be such a fun time. Again, that is Feast at the Beach. It is starting today, but it is happening tomorrow. That's all in Cold Lake.
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3: This is Daniel Barker-Trombley down here at the River Cree Resort Casino's racetrack here in Enoch Cree Nation for their 6th annual River Cree Cup Indian Relay Racing Championships. That starts today and will run all the way till September 6th with the grand entry starting here at 4:30 today. And I got to tell you, people are already pouring in, up lining up, getting ready to access the racetrack to witness some of the very best of the best in Indian Relay Racing from Treaty 6, 7, and 8 territory, as well as visiting nations from across Canada and the United States, all coming to compete for the grand prize, where the $200,000 purse will be up for grabs here at Enoch Cree Nation's racetrack for their 6th annual River Cree Cup Indian Relay Racing Championships.
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Alberta's Best Country CFWE. We are coming up to 3 o'clock. I'm going to have your great song of the day and some Charlie Major. Here's Highway 101, Who's Lonely Now on Alberta's Best Country.

Alberta's Best Country, CFWE. It's Brooklyn. Hopefully you are having a great Friday. This afternoon, we are talking all about the long weekend. What do you plan to get up to? You can let me know by sending me a text to 866-909-7771. Here's Zach John King and Brooks and Dunn. It's Way to Go on Alberta's Best Country.

0: Charlie Major waiting on you right here on Alberta's Best Country. It's time for your great song of the day. Back in 1992, Alabama released this song.
1: It's Brooklyn's great song of the day.
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0: That was your great song of the day. It's Alabama, I'm in a Hurry and Don't Know Why, right here on Alberta's Best Country. Back in 1992, they released that song. It was the second single from their album, American Pride, which also went to number one on the country charts. And your great song of the day, it actually became the group's 31st number one country hit.
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2: This is Dana Barker-Trombley down here at the Enoch Cree Nations racetrack for the 6th annual World Championships for the Indian Relay Race here starting today until September 6th. And I'm joined alongside the man who has organized this event for the past 6 years, Mr. Kyle Peacock. And Kyle, how's it feel to be here for day number one of this Indian Relay?
3: Tansin, atotamak, mio kisago, gakya wiak to everyone. Ochina, mashgegsik, council member Kyle Peacock here. It feels great to be here again, September Labor Day weekend, having our River Cree Indian Relay event, our annual one. It's the 6th annual, but now it's the World Championships because it's the highest money payout in the history of relay.
2: And, you know, just to see so many people already pouring in for this exciting event that's going to be happening all weekend long, what's something you're hoping for that people could take away from this Indian Relay Ray Cup?
3: Well, first and foremost, I'd like to thank the creator, Keisha Muntu, for this day. And we're sitting here in the stands, and there's already people putting their blankets up, and they're getting their seats ready, and it's 2:30, and we don't even start the grand entry till 4. So that says a lot about this event.
2: Well, thank you so much, Mr. Peacock, for taking the time with me here. And come on down to the Indian Relay Race track here in Enoch Cree Nation for the 6th annual Relay Race Cup World Championship taking place here with grand entry starting at 4 o'clock here in Enoch Cree Nation.
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it's Carly Pierce. My new album, Honest Woman, is out now. This album celebrates perspective and life experience, and I hope you love it as much as I do. This is Carly Pierce, and my album, Honest Woman, is available everywhere now.

0: can have him.
1: Brand new music from Carly Pearce. You can have him right here on Alberta's Best Country. That is off her also brand new album called Honest Woman that was released earlier this week. It is such a fun album. If you have been listening to the whole entire show, you might have heard a couple other songs from that album, Honest Woman. But if you are now looking for something to do, maybe not the long weekend, you do have it fully booked. But on the 18th, there is an outdoor movie at Wabamun. You and your family get to watch the Disney movie Hoppers. It is going to be at the Cold Diamond Sports Park. If you've never seen the movie Hoppers, let me tell you, I don't have kids yet, and I loved it. I think that movie is like top 10 cutest movie ever. So I really think you're going to have a good time. The movie will start at 7 o'clock, and you are able to get some snacks there. It's going to happen on the 18th in Wabamun. Here's the Chicks, Cowboy Take Me Away on Alberta's Best Country.

0: It's Jason Aldean. Don't tell on me. You're listening to Alberta's Best Country. This afternoon, we've been talking all about the long weekend. What do you plan to get up to? Jared texted in. He said, I'm going on one last road trip to the mountains before it gets cold. That is such a good idea. I did go a couple weeks ago, and it is getting pretty chilly there, especially at night. So, Jared, I hope you have a great time in the mountains. You can let me know. What do you plan to get up to this long weekend? Send me a text to 866-909-7771.
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2: This is Daniel Barker Trombley down here at the Enoch Cree Nations Racetrack for the 6th annual River Cree Indian Relay Cup World Championships. And I'm joined alongside the voice that is heard amongst many over the many years here at Enoch, the man, the myth, the legend himself,
3: Gale Skunkcap Jr.
2: And Gale, how does it feel to be here for this year's River Cree Championships for Indian Relay?
3: Oh man, I'm excited. This is a big event. It's going bigger, or it's gotten bigger and bigger each year. This is the 6th time we're doing this, and it's gone up.
2: And, you know, seeing so many people already pouring in for this amazing event that's going to be going on till the 6th, what is something you're hoping for that visitors and new attendees could take away from this year's Indian Relay?
3: Well, just the memories, the excitement. It's one of the few events where you're going to see the speed of thoroughbred horse racing. You're going to see the wildness of rodeo, and you're going to see the teamwork of NASCAR. That's what Indian Relay is. They'll see it right in front of the grandstand, and it's going to be awesome for them.
2: And you too can come on down and enjoy all the action that's taking place, kicking off today with grand entry starting here at 4 o'clock, as well as throughout the entirety of the weekend here until September 6th for the 6th annual World Championships of the Indian Relay Race here in Enoch Cree Nation.
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0: Good afternoon. Here is a look at the latest news on CFWE. The Assembly of First Nations says it needs at least $19 billion over 20 years, with $550 million in working capital each year, to ease the chronic underfunding of Indigenous schools across Canada, despite a reformed education system. The decades-long shortfall in federal funding has left schools operated by Indigenous band councils overcrowded and unsafe for students, despite $2 billion in assistance since 2016, which AFN calls inadequate in a report released Thursday. More than 225 First Nations schools funded by the federal government are overcrowded, according to directives by Canada's School Space Accommodation Standards. Meanwhile, 77 schools need to be replaced due to infrastructure concerns. AFN said Alberta needs 9 schools now and 3 more over 5 years. Of the $19 billion, AFN said it needed more than $4.7 billion as of today, along with an additional $1 billion to build enough housing for teachers in communities across the country. For Alberta, that amount falls to $567 million for schools and $124 million in housing. The Mikisew Cree First Nation is opening up their own high school in the city of Edmonton. Daniel Barker-Trombley has more from the halls of the school.
1: Mikisew Cree First Nation has opened the Rita Martin Nahiwawin Kiska Mawantuin High School in Edmonton, welcoming its first grade 10 students on August 31st. The school combines Alberta curriculum with Cree language, Indigenous knowledge, cultural land-based learning, with plans to expand to grades 11 and 12 over the next 2 years. Kenisa Schwetz, principal at the Rita Martin High School, says that many phone calls are coming in for registration for parents to get their kids connected to their educational studies and land-based teachings.
2: Honestly, now that we're up and rolling and things are looking good and we're getting calls about registrations, it's really exciting. Like, to be able to offer academics with the program of studies while also linking to the culture and the language and the ways of life up north in Fort Chippewa is exciting.
1: Jaden Ogier, student at Rita Martin High School, speaks on the welcoming environment that the school has created while supporting her work towards becoming a marine biologist.
3: When I first came here, I was really nervous, but everybody made me feel so welcome, and all the teachers are really great. They've gotten to connect with me, and I've gotten to really connect with them, and I've never felt like so happy at any other school other than this one.
1: In Edmonton, I'm Daniel Barker-Trombley.
0: The provincial government has shared more details on the launch of Alberta's new solar panel recycling program, which begins next month. Solar panels will be banned from Alberta landfills starting October 1st, and the fee to recycle them will be $15. It will apply only to new panels supplied on or after October 1st. There will be no retroactive fee on panels already installed. The province said Thursday the fee is intended to fund the collection, transportation, and recycling of legacy and newly supplied panels. For a typical residential installation of 20 panels, the fee would total $240, less than 1.5% of the overall installation cost, the province said. Moving over to sports, the Toronto Blue Jays continue their road trip this weekend with a 3-game series starting tonight against the Kansas City Royals. Jameson Taillon is expected to make his return for the Jays tonight and start, while the Royals will send lefty Daniel Lynch to the mound. The Jays currently sit just half a game back of the third and final AL wildcard spot. The Edmonton Elks have added American wide receiver Montrell Washington to its practice roster. In a corresponding move, wide receiver O.J. Hillier has been moved to the suspended list. The Calgary Stampeders have also signed a couple defensive linemen of their own in Colin Cornelson and Daniel Kurzeziak. The Elks will take on the Stampeders in the annual Labor Day matchup in Calgary Monday afternoon with kickoff at 4 p.m. At the U.S. Open, only one Canadian remains in the singles draw after Leila Fernandez lost to Jessica Pegula earlier today. Despite the loss, Fernandez and her women's

0: doubles partner are still in the tournament and will be in second round action tomorrow. Gabrielle Dabrowski of Ottawa and her teammate have also advanced and will be in action this weekend. Meanwhile, the lone singles draw participant, Denis Shapovalov, will take the court tonight in primetime action, taking on American Ben Shelton shortly after 6 p.m. That is your latest news and sports on CFWE. To find the latest news in Alberta, visit our website, cfweradio.ca. A look at northern and central Alberta weather is next.
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0: Let's get a look at that CFWE weather forecast. We'll start in the Fort McMurray, Fort Chippewa, and the Wood Buffalo region. Tonight, expect a few showers ending this evening, then mainly cloudy skies with a 30% chance of showers. Slight risk of a thunderstorm this evening and a low of 7 degrees. As we turn our attention to Grand Prairie and Horse Lake First Nation tonight, rain ending early this evening, then partly cloudy skies, 30% chance of showers. Some fog patches developing overnight with a low of just plus 5. Tomorrow, mixture of sun and cloud, 30% chance of showers a bit early in the morning and a high of 17 degrees. Red Deer County tonight, expect mainly cloudy skies, 30% chance of showers this evening, risk of a thunderstorm, and a low of 10 degrees. In Lloydminster this evening, expect partly cloudy skies, 30% chance of showers with a risk of a thunderstorm, and a low of 11. Tomorrow, mixture of sun and cloud with a high of 19 degrees. In Cold Lake and Bonnyville tonight, mainly cloudy skies with a 30% chance of showers, risk of a thunderstorm tonight as well, and a low of 12 degrees. Tomorrow, mainly cloudy skies, 30% chance of showers in the morning, and a high of 18 degrees. And in Edmonton, Enoch Cree Nation, and Leduc tonight, expect mainly cloudy skies, 30% chance of showers, risk of a thunderstorm tonight, and a low of 11 degrees. Tomorrow, mainly cloudy skies, 30% chance of showers, and a high of 17 degrees.
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Alberta's Best Country, CFWE. It's Brooklyn. Happy Friday. We are halfway through the show, almost at the weekend. I hope you're having a great day. We'll be chatting with each other till 6 o'clock. Here's Thomas Wade. It's Sitting Pretty on Alberta's Best Country.

0: Cowboy Out.
1: It's Kaylee Bell and Cowboy Up right here on Alberta's Best Country. It is the long weekend, September long. That is obviously coming up in just a couple hours. So we've been talking about what are our weekend plans. The kids are now back in school. This was maybe one of their first full weeks. And now they're already excited because they'll get the Monday off. I always loved being in school. I would always start on the 31st and then I would be counting down the days. I was like, it's okay. Just a long weekend. And then I get Monday off again. It's kind of like another very mini summer for the kids. But what do you plan to get up to this long weekend? You can let me know. Send me a text, 866-909-7771.
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3: This is Daniel Barker Trombley down here at the Enoch Racetrack for the 6th Annual Indian Relay Race Cup World Championships that is hosted by the River Cree Resort Casino. That's taking off today here on day number one leading up to the championship day of September 6th. And I got to tell you, seeing the grand entry take place here today was a spectacle to behold. Seeing racers all across from Treaty 6, 7, and 8 territory, as well as visitors from different provinces in Canada. And of course, there was also racers from the United States also competing here today for the grand prize and bragging rights. All that action and edge of your seat action will be taking place right here up until September 6th. But there's also some great food trucks to check out here while you're on location and enjoying all the action taking place and the high speed of the races throughout this weekend's festivities for the 6th Annual Indian Relay Cup hosted by the River Cree Resort Casino right here in Enoch Cree Nation.
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4: The Harvest Moon Festival is taking place from September 11th to 12th on Main Street in Grimshaw. 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

That is our CFWE Want to Watch. Blake Whitten bet on that right here on CFWE. Radio Bingo, that is back tomorrow night at 6 for your chance to win $10,000. So if you do have no long weekend plans quite yet, that can be your plan. 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Here's Luke Bryan, Made It a Memory on Alberta's Best Country.

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it's Carly Pearce. My new album, Honest Woman, is out now. This album celebrates perspective and life experience, and I hope you love it as much as I do. This is Carly Pearce, and my album, Honest Woman, is available everywhere now.

0: New music, Carly Pearce, How Long, right here on Alberta's Best Country. That is off her brand new album, Honest Woman. We've been taking a couple listens throughout the show. Just let me know, which one was your favorite song? You can always tell me. I would love your feedback. Now, coming up are Agra Days. Those are happening in Spruce Grove. They are giving you 3 days of fun. They have some games for you, live music. It is just a really good way to kind of say goodbye to summer, say hello to fall. Better yet, we are going to be live on location next Friday. So if you do come down, you can come to our booth and we will give you some merch. Those are the Agra Fair days coming up in Spruce Grove. And you can find all the details up on our website.
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Alberta's Best Country, CFWB. It's Brooklyn. We are coming up to 5 o'clock, which means we're going to take another look at your news, sports, and weather. Here's Mackenzie Carpenter in Midland. It's I Wish You Would on Alberta's Best Country.

Good afternoon. Here is a look at the latest news on CFWE. The Assembly of First Nations says it needs at least $19 billion over 20 years, with $550 million in working capital each year, to ease the chronic underfunding of Indigenous schools across Canada, despite a reformed education system. The decades-long shortfall in federal funding has left schools operated by Indigenous band councils overcrowded and unsafe for students, despite $2 billion in assistance since 2016, which AFN calls inadequate in a report released Thursday. More than 225 First Nations schools funded by the federal government are overcrowded, according to directives by Canada's School Space Accommodation Standards. Meanwhile, 77 schools need to be replaced due to infrastructure concerns. AFN

0: from Wantowin High School in Edmonton, welcoming its first grade 10 students on August 31st. The school combines Alberta curriculum with Cree language, Indigenous knowledge, cultural land-based learning, with plans to expand to grades 11 and 12 over the next 2 years. Kenisa Schwetz, principal at the Rita Martin High School, says that many phone calls are coming in for registration for parents to get their kids connected to their educational studies and land-based teachings.
1: Honestly, now that we're up and rolling and things are looking good and we're getting calls about registrations, it's really exciting. Like, to be able to offer academics with the program of studies while also linking to the culture and the language and the ways of life up north in Fort Chippewa is exciting.
0: Jaden Ogier, student at Rita Martin High School, speaks on the welcoming environment that the school has created while supporting her work towards becoming a marine biologist.
2: When I first came here, I was really nervous, but everybody made me feel so welcome, and all the teachers are really great. They've gotten to connect with me, and I've gotten to really connect with them, and I've never felt like so happy at any other school other than this one.
0: In Edmonton, I'm Daniel Barker-Tremblay.
3: The provincial government has shared more details on the launch of Alberta's new solar panel recycling program, which begins next month. Solar panels will be banned from Alberta landfills starting October 1st, and the fee to recycle them will be $15. It will apply only to new panels supplied on or after October 1st. There will be no retroactive fee on panels already installed. The province said Thursday the fee is intended to fund the collection, transportation, and recycling of legacy and newly supplied panels. For a typical residential installation of 20 panels, the fee would total $240, less than 1.5% of the overall installation cost, the province said. Moving over to sports, the Toronto Blue Jays continue their road trip this weekend with a three-game series starting tonight against the Kansas City Royals. Jameson Taillon is expected to make his return for the Jays tonight and start, while the Royals will send lefty Daniel Lynch to the mound. The Jays currently sit just half a game back of the third and final AL wildcard spot. The Edmonton Elks have added American wide receiver Montrell Washington to its practice roster. In a corresponding move, wide receiver O.J. Hillier has been moved to the suspended list. The Calgary Stampeders have also signed a couple defensive linemen of their own in Colin Cornelson and Daniel Kurzeziak. The Elks will take on the Stampeders in the annual Labor Day matchup in Calgary Monday afternoon with kickoff at 4 p.m. At the U.S. Open, only one Canadian remains in the singles draw after Leila Fernandez lost to Jessica Pegula earlier today. Despite the loss, Fernandez and her women's doubles partner are still in the tournament and will be in second-round action tomorrow. Gabrielle Dabrowski of Ottawa and her teammate have also advanced and will be in action this weekend. Meanwhile, the lone singles draw participant, Denis Shapovalov, will take the court tonight in primetime action, taking on American Ben Shelton shortly after 6 p.m. That is your latest news and sports on CFWE. To find the latest news in Alberta, visit our website, cfweradio.ca. A look at northern and central Alberta weather is next.
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3: Let's get a look at that CFWE weather forecast. We'll start in the Fort McMurray, Fort Chippewa, and the Wood Buffalo region. Tonight, expect a few showers ending this evening, then mainly cloudy skies with a 30% chance of showers. Slight risk of a thunderstorm this evening and a low of 7 degrees. As we turn our attention to Grand Prairie and Horse Lake First Nation tonight, rain ending early this evening, then partly cloudy skies, 30% chance of showers. Some fog patches developing overnight with a low of just plus 5. Tomorrow, mixture of sun and cloud, 30% chance of showers a bit early in the morning and a high of 17 degrees. Red Deer County tonight, expect mainly cloudy skies, 30% chance of showers this evening, risk of a thunderstorm, and a low of 10 degrees. In Lloydminster this evening, Expect partly cloudy skies, 30% chance of showers with the risk of a thunderstorm and a low of 11. Tomorrow, mixture of sun and cloud with a

0: high of 19 degrees. In Cold Lake and Bonnyville tonight, mainly cloudy skies with a 30% chance of showers. Risk of a thunderstorm tonight as well, and a low of 12 degrees. Tomorrow, mainly cloudy skies, 30% chance of showers in the morning, and a high of 18 degrees. And in Edmonton, Enoch Cree Nation, and Leduc tonight, expect mainly cloudy skies, 30% chance of showers. Risk of a thunderstorm tonight, and a low of 11 degrees. Tomorrow, mainly cloudy skies, 30% chance of showers, and a high of 17 degrees.
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Alberta's Best Country's CFWE. It's Brooklyn. This is our last hour together. I hope you're having a great Friday evening so far, kicking off that long weekend. We'll be chatting with each other till 6 o'clock. Here's Dolly Parton, Kenny Rogers, Islands in the Stream on CFWE.

0: Paul Overstreet, Ball and Chain. You're listening to Alberta's Best Country CFW. Starting on September 18th, that is a Friday. It'll go until the Sunday. It is the 21st Kaleido Family Arts Festival. That takes place on Alberta Avenue from 90th to 95th Street in Edmonton. It is 3 days of just music, theater, zany dance performances, some pop-up galleries, really good food. It is always a ton of fun. Now, this is totally family-friendly. All ages are welcome. They ask you, come dance, play, celebrate 21 years of art, love, and community. It is all happening September 18th to 20th. It's going to be the 21st annual Kaleido Family Arts Fest.
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3: Rising country music star Travis Dolter is performing at the Broadmoor Golf Course in Sherwood Park on September 25th. Doors open at 6:30 and the show starts at 7:30. It'll cost you $8 to get in and no minors. Also, Dawson Gray is bringing his Bars Gone Now tour to Edmonton on October 21st at Daisy's Saloon. Tickets are $25, doors will open at 7 and the concert starts at 8 o'clock. And Owen Riegling is bringing his In the Feeling tour to the Bows at the Bonnets Energy Center in Grand Prairie on October 25th. Special guest Dalton Davis will open the night, and it'll all get underway at 7:30. 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
4: 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They have their, they make up these, the policies, the legislations that they create, but those are man-made laws. In our culture, we have our laws too, but these laws are our inherent right, and these inherent right will determine, will give us our self-determination in our, on our path here on Mother Earth. And that's called sovereignty. We become strong.
1: 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We will not support any legislation that infringes on our inherent rights and risks the well-being of our peoples. Did you know CSC has a monthly newsletter? 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

The Harvest Moon Festival, they are gearing things up to start for next weekend on Main Street in Grimshaw. Friday, they have a full schedule for you. It's all going to start at 6 o'clock. So right when you're off work, you can head over there. It's going to be perfect. They have a Lego competition. I have been doing a lot of Lego this past year. Would I be good in a competition? No, I like to take my time, but I would like to see how fast people can build Lego, so you can check that out. On Saturday, they're going to do an inflatable costume race, and I can only imagine how many like inflatable dinosaur costumes there are going to be. Those are like really popular, maybe even for a Halloween costume, but the inflatable costume race, that is going to take place next Saturday. They have a lot of fun things going on for the Harvest Moon Festival. It's going to take place Main Street in Grimshaw next weekend. Here's Vince Gill. It's One More Last Chance on Alberta's Best Country.

You're listening to Alberta's Best Country CFWE. And coming up on the September 18th, that again is a Friday, Wobbaman, they are doing an outdoor movie at the Coal Diamond Sports Park. If you have never seen the movie Hoppers, you're going to get to check it out on the Friday, the 18th. It's so much fun. If you've ever seen the meme online of the lizard and he's hitting his phone, it's just lizard, lizard, lizard. That's that movie. Okay, you will finally understand the meme. It took me a while, but once I got it, I really like the movie. Again, it's the Disney Pixar Hoppers. They're going to show that Friday, September 18th. The gates are going to open at 6. The movie will start at 7. Now, they do have a concession on site, and they are accepting non-perishable food donations as well. Here's Phil Vassar. It's Little Red Rodeo on Alberta's Best Country. Will and

0: Jamie Warren, My Kind of Pretty, right here on Alberta's Best Country. The 5th annual Bobiska Cultural Days. Those are coming up Wednesday, September 16th, and they're going to go until the next week, the 22nd. It's going to take place at the BCN Festival Grounds. They have moose hide tanning, traditional tea stations. You can learn how to make some fry bread and a slingshot. I think that would be really fun. You can also do the Métis District tent. They will have some things in there. And for the kids, they have an art therapy station. So that's where you could paint, sketch, just get creative. That is all coming up starting Wednesday, September 16th. You can find all the details up on our events calendar.
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0: Alberta's Best Country, CFWE. I am heading out of here. I hope you have a great long weekend. We will chat again on Monday from 2 to 6. Here's Jay Kutcher. 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